0: 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We're live and loud as we celebrate the 58th birthday of Brad Wilkes. All three tracks tonight come to us from the Battle of Mexico City. That album, of course, recorded live at the first appearance in Mexico City for the band in 1999, and then it was released in February of 2001. Still to come, more rock on the way, including the latest from Papa Roach and Hanumankind. Loudwire Weekends with me, Cat Michaels, continues.
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From the Devil's Lettuce Studios. Devil's Lettuce, Senvely Good Greens, and West Seneca. 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

0: It's Autumn King's Gone, Gone, Gone on Loudwire Weekends. I'm Kat Michaels. 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

from the Devil's Lettuce Studios. 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
9: Hey, it's Kat Michaels. Thanks for hanging out today. Back in July, Cage the Elephant dropped this next track. It's the first new music since 2024's Neon Pill, and it also marks the beginning of a new chapter for the band. After signing with their new label, frontman Matt Schultz says the song is basically sort of an account of the mental health crisis that he experienced a few years ago, including a hospitalization. And he said it was sort of finally a way to process that experience and move forward. Right now, from Cage the Elephant, this is Beaches in Tennessee on Loudwire Weekends.

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5: 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I hope to see you again tomorrow night, same time, same place, 7 to midnight. In the meantime, I've got the latest for you now from Wage War off of the band's latest 5-track EP titled It Calls Me By My Name. 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
0: 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And don't be a rockin' moron. 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Sinfully good greens. 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
0: Do it right with three of everything. Three burgers, three beers, and three in a row that rock on our Labor Day three-way.
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0: we're keeping the good times rolling with three in a row from your favorite bands. Enjoy Labor Day weekend by thinking of all the ways you can slack off at work and have a three-way of rock. 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

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Now you do what they told you. Now you do what they told you. Now you do what they told you.

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0: 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Three burgers, three beers, and three in a row that rock on our Labor Day three-way. We're keeping the good times rolling with three in a row from your favorite bands. 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
0: Oh yeah. That wasn't a question. 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Sinfully good greens. 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

Studios, Devil's Lettuce, Zenville Good Greens, and West Seneca. 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
0: 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Three burgers, three beers, and three in a row that rock on our Labor Day three-way.
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Studios, Devil's Lettuce, Sinfully Good Greens, and Wes Seneca. 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
0: 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Three burgers, three beers, and three in a row that rock on our Labor Day three-way.
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0: we're keeping the good times rolling with three in a row from your favorite bands. 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

Devil's Lettuce Studios. 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
0: 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And don't be a rockin' moron. This is 92.9 WBUF. 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

0: It's your friend in the radio business, Wes Nessman, a three-way weekend, a couple of triple shots for you every hour, all weekend long, and that means all the way through tomorrow night. I hope you're enjoying your Labor Day weekend. On the way, we're going to talk spices, and we'll have some new Shine Down for you.
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0: It's your friend in the radio business, Wes Nessman. It's a three-way weekend. We got a couple triple shots for you every hour. On the way, the latest from Nickelback, Rattle the Cage. Have you heard of the Cretan family? Well, it was a Ramones tribute band composed of Billy Joe Armstrong of Green Day, Tim Armstrong of Rancid, Travis Barker of Blink, of course, and former Ramones bassist C.J. Ramone. There's some videos out there. It does sound a lot like you think it's going to sound with Billy Joe on vocals, but it's really cool. And I'm not even his biggest fan, but it's really cool to see Travis Barker playing these Ramones tracks.
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0: 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Sinfully good greens. Devil'sLettuce.net.

A little bit of the spaghetti incident for you right there. GNR doing Hair of the Dog. It's a three-way weekend. And yeah, we put some surprises in here and there. If you're wondering what happened to the New Rock weekend, it will still happen. It will just be next weekend.

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Devil's Lettuce, Sinfully Good Greens in West Seneca. We are WBUF and WBUF HD1, Buffalo, a Town Square Media station. 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

0: HR friend in the radio business, Wes Nessman. Coming up, we'll talk about the problems with environmental management. Trust me, this is going to be fun. Also, the latest from APC right now. Let's continue this three-way weekend with
1: Nothing
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0: Billy from Ozzy on this three-way weekend. Black Sabbath, Billy Morrison with Ozzy, and of course, Ozzy solo or Ozzy with Randy Rhoads, whatever you prefer. I got a hot take there on NIB, though, with Black Sabbath. I kind of prefer the Primus version. I know you're never supposed to like a cover more than the original, but I thought Primus just kept it tight, and it was really, really cool. On the way, we're going to talk space cookies and give you the latest from Papa Roach.
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10: 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I'm old enough to be his grandfather. Will he be embarrassed to acknowledge me as his dad? 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
0: 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Sinfully good greens. Devil'sLettuce.net.

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Devil's Lettuce Studios. 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

0: exactly sure how much I'm allowed to tell you about the next getaway flyaway. I am going to risk this much. The chances are very, very good that you're in for a fairly long flight over a big body of water. We'll leave it at that. If you haven't finished up all your social entries, you can still do that today for Breaking Benjamin in Florida. But the codes were done on Friday. And if you got a bunch of codes in, I'm excited for you. Your odds are great. You could really be the winner of that incredible getaway flyaway to see Breaking Benjamin, Chevelle, and Starset in Florida. But if you don't win it, the next thing is very cool and coming very soon. Coming up after the break, we'll hear from Everlast and we'll talk why a second grade teacher is going viral for a stinky corner.
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second grade teacher is going viral for her fart corner. It is a corner of the room that students are allowed to go fart in. There's even an air freshener over there. The comments, of course, on social media have been absolutely amazing. My very favorite was somebody who just posted a picture of peeled paint and said that's what the corner was going to look like by the end of the year.

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Studios, Devil's Lettuce, Senvely Good Greens, and West Seneca. 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

Alice in Chains, Heaven Beside You. I love that song so much. Hello, I'm Renee Raven. We're inside your Labor Day triple play, so let's keep it going. Two more from Alice.

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Alice in Chains on your Labor Day triple play. We're doing it throughout the day and tomorrow too, celebrating Labor Day weekend, which I do want to celebrate with you. You're a hard worker. You deserve to be acknowledged, right? Coming up after the break, we'll hear from Danzig. Love him. And also talk the return of the Choco Taco, kind of.

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Led Zeppelin, and it's a Labor Day triple play. That's right. Two more Led Zeppelin tracks for you, including the one that they may be most remembered for, although Robert Plant would prefer you remember them for Whole Lot of Love instead. It's Stairway to Heaven. Get in your feelings.

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I've never gone quite that far because I'm a coward and I don't like to drive far distances by myself. That being said, I had a friend go the distance for cake and she regretted nothing. She had a great time.

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Sinfully Good Greens in West Seneca. 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

Happy Sunday afternoon, my darling dear. It's Renee Raven. It's a Labor Day triple play weekend as we celebrate the holiday. Hope you get a little time to relax. I really do.

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0: 3 Days Grace. On your Labor Day triple plays, the next leg of their Alienation tour is October 23rd. It'll kick off in Biloxi, Mississippi. I can think of a lot worse places to see 3 Days Grace. That actually sounds incredibly fun, right? That'll be party vibes the whole time. Coming up after the break, Def Leppard, and we'll talk making you $500 richer. Maybe you can make your way to Biloxi.
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You could pay down some debt. 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I would probably spend it on funnel cakes. 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

Ozzie, on your Labor Day triple play weekend, and yeah, we're rockers. We like to bend the rules a little bit. This is Ozzie as we continue your triple shot with Over the Mountain.

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Guns N' Roses as we continue our Sunday evening together. Hello, hi, I'm Renee Raven. I hope you're having a wonderful Labor Day weekend. We're going to keep it going with two more from GNR, and we'll talk why anonymous posting online is not so anonymous.

0: I did not know that so many people did not know this, right? So I have been a moderator on Facebook, on Reddit, on a couple other sites. It's just something I like to do in my non-existent free time. Anyway, when you post anonymously or comment anonymously, especially on Facebook, not really. Anybody who moderates the group that you are posting in can see very easily exactly who's posting it. So if there's some mean girl from your high school who is the moderator and you're talking noise about her sourdough loaf in her group, she knows exactly who said that. So just FYI, before you anonymously post anywhere, know that it's not so anonymous. Coming up after the break, Green Day, A Perfect Circle, and we'll talk you plus $500.
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3: One, two, three!
0: All weekend, we're keeping the good times rolling with three in a row from your favorite bands. Enjoy Labor Day weekend by thinking of all the ways you can slack off at work and have a three-way of rock. Buffalo's Real Rock, 92.9 WBUF.
4: 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Well, I finished the book in one night anyway, so I win, Patty. I also got $365 in bonus bets just for betting $10 when I signed up for Bet365. No cliffhangers here, Patty. Just a happy ending. Bet365. 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

Foo Fighters on your Labor Day triple plays. That's right, more Foo Fighters to come. They recently wrapped up their North American Stadium Tour. If you got a passport, you can catch them in 2027.

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You can make it happen with our app. Buffalo's Real Rock, 92.9 WBUF. Brought to you by Devil's Lettuce. Sinfully good greens. Devil'sLettuce.net.

Have you been watching Lanterns? It was intended to fill the Peacemaker-shaped hole in my heart, now that there's no more Peacemaker. And it doesn't exactly scratch that itch, but man, is it good. I've heard it compared to True Detective, but with Green Lanterns, and that's fair. And I mean it in the best way. If you haven't started Lanterns, I do recommend it. It's really good.

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We're all here to rock. Buffalo's Real Rock 92.9 WBUF.